around. Your life takes its time. But the shack outside the game. And you know what I'm talking about. Just let me know if you wanna go to that home out on the range. They got a lot of nice girls.

hope life treats you kind, and I hope that you have all that you ever dreamed of, and I wish you joy.